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1: Time for your Retro Rocks Long Island weather. Smoke tonight, lows near 70. Tomorrow, expect areas of smoke with a high of around 85. Even though it's a beautiful, clear evening right now, you'll want to be ready for a change as we head into tomorrow, with areas of smoke expected to move in and stick around. Right now, 78 and clear in Wantagh.
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0: Hi, it's Matt Craig, and if you haven't listened to my show, New York's Best Rock, yet, do it! 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

years can a mountain exist before it is washed to the sea? Yes, and how many years can some people exist before they're allowed to be free? Yes, and how many times can a man turn his head and pretend that he just doesn't

Avocado green appliances, harvest gold countertops, burnt orange carpets. The 70s looked at interior design and said, hold my beer. Here's another retro 70s classic on Retro Rocks. Drumming.

Let's be honest. That little speaker has been listening to every word you say. Your fights, your snoring, the thing that you said about your brother-in-law. So give her something worth eavesdropping on. Say, Alexa, play Retro Rocks. And drown out their surveillance with Zeppelin, Elton, and Fleetwood Mac. Classic hits, classic rock, from the 60s through the 80s. She'll still sell your secrets to somebody. But now there's a killer soundtrack under it. Retro Rocks on Alexa, whether she likes it or not.

0: Complaints about shoddy car repairs have flooded Washington. Many people claim their cars were defective when they were bought, and the dealers never repair them properly.
1: The past couple of years, we've had more new models, and more new models mean defects. The second thing is prices of automobiles go up, and consumers become more aware of their rights, they are much more likely to complain, and they complain more articulately today.
0: Clarence Ditlow is the executive director of the Center for Auto Safety. Last year, a record of almost 11 million American-built cars were recalled by Detroit for defective manufacture. So the Senate will be looking at how Detroit makes cars, but mainly how they repair them. Consumer activists would like to see a number of changes legislated. Among them, mandatory recall for non-safety defects, full warranties, easier access to small claims courts, and class action suits. This is hardly the first time Washington has tried to bring the automakers into line. Since 1966, Congress has passed four major acts covering auto safety, warranties, and recalls. The first was in 1966 with the Traffic Safety Act. There's also been the 1972 Auto Vehicle Act, the Mandatory Safety Recall Act of 1974, and the Magnuson-Moss Warranty Act of 1975.
1: Every one of these acts has attempted to bring the auto industry under control and to make it more responsive to consumers. But to date, there's been literally total failure. I think the automobile manufacturers are just as recalcitrant as what they've ever been. The only thing that they do is they attempt to give the consumer a bone. And they will not conduct any meaningful reform on their own.
0: No one knows whether Congress will be any more successful in keeping cars from driving their owners everywhere but crazy.
2: Maybe you can drive my car.
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4: Time for your Retro Rocks Long Island weather. Smoke tonight, lows near 70. Tomorrow, expect areas of smoke with a high of around 85. Right now, 78 and clear in Seaford.
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0: 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Retro Rocks.

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2: Before Tony Basil turned Mickey into an 80s cheerleader anthem, the song had a different name and a different sound. 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Here's where it all began. It's Racy with the original Kitty.

0: 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They just turned it up, up, up.
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0: 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What song did the Archdiocese try to ban? Who got an idea from his grandfather? And who had the number one record this week in 1965? Find out! 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

0: Alexander Graham Bell did kick over in 1922. I don't know if it was Mr. Watson, the schnapps, or just what. But he left behind him a monopoly, a company that has changed the history of mankind forever.
1: Little did Alexander Graham Bell realize as he worked on his crowning invention that he would create millions of diseased individuals, phonaholics.
2: Ah, love that tone.
1: Phonaholics can be recognized by the bizarre artificial life support system that seems to sustain them, a receiver virtually implanted in the ear.
2: Oh, Princess, I love it when your dial lights up.
1: Seeing as they helped create the tragedy of phonaholism, the phone company is now trying to combat this crippler of young and old alike. Their weapon? The growing number of dial-a services offered by phone companies across the country.
3: Hello?
4: Hello?
1: Back in 1928, the phone company inaugurated the Dial the Time service. 8 years later, they brought in Dial the Weather. Today, mass announcement services have grown into a big moneymaker for the phone companies. According to William Garvey, General Marketing Supervisor of New York Bell Telephone.
5: We think we're making a pretty good buck out of it, but I couldn't tell you in terms of actual dollars.
6: Because I'm waiting for Dial for dollars.
1: Mass announcement services include the now common dial-a-joke, sports phone, dial-a-Santa during Christmas, music phone, and a host of other numbers that have a pre-recorded spiel at the other end.
7: You have dial-a-dated-joke.
1: Of course, the more people that call the numbers, the more money the phone company makes. But there may be some who say profits have nothing to do with the mass announcement services. The phone company just doesn't want to leave phonaholics on the hook. Ben Manila on the News Blimp.
8: Time for your Retro Rocks Long Island weather. Smoke tonight, lows near 70. Tomorrow, expect areas of smoke with a high of around 85. Even though the evening air feels pretty nice right now, get ready for a different kind of day tomorrow with smoke rolling in. Right now, 76 and clear in Northport.
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0: Therapy was expensive. 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
0: Here's proof it was all worth it. Retro Rocks.

up with war on TV every night. A war that your friends were involved in. And I want to do this song tonight for all the young people out there. If you're in your teens. Because I remember a lot of my friends when we were 17 or 18, we didn't have much of a chance to think about how we felt about a lot of things. And the next time, they're going to be looking at you. 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Because in 1985, blind faith in your leaders or in anything will get you killed. Because what I'm talking about here is

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6: Released in February 1983, Always Something There to Remind Me was Naked Eye's first hit song. It peaked at number 8 on the U.S. Billboard Hot 100. Here's a fun fact. The song was originally recorded in 1964 by Lou Johnson, but Naked Eyes gave it a new wave makeover, making it an 80s synth

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1: And now, another hour of the biggest, the best, and the most classic hits and classic rock. Retro Rock.

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Your voice, your song, on the air. Nobody's stopping you, and let's be honest, nobody's screening you that hard either. Retro Rocks, a star is born. Probably.

0: The United States has come up with an aqueous solution to part of the energy crisis. The government is going to convert existing small dams into mini hydroelectric plants. A new report ordered by President Carter has found the electric generating capabilities of these small dams could equal all the power being supplied by nuclear power plants in this country.
1: Yeah, but we're talking about power, Chucko.
2: Power to the people. Power to the people.
0: Congressman Richard Ottinger of New York is responsible for securing $300 million to convert the small dams to power stations over the next 3 years.
3: 9,000 dams around the country that could be tapped for hydroelectric power. And that could produce 33 million kilowatts of power. That's the equivalent of about 33 major nuclear plants.
1: Oh, look at that.
4: Yes, sirree.
1: It heard the word power and it responded just like we do.
0: Some of the small dams used to power flour mills. Others are small reservoir dams. To produce power, all they need is turbine generators to be installed. This method will save half the cost per kilowatt of building large fossil fuel or atomic power plants. Many localities anticipate rolling back their electric bills once the mini hydroelectric plants are operational.
5: Dick, she works! It does, Tom! It comes in and goes out like anything!
6: Maybe a power car.
0: The only problem at this point is getting the turbines so the dams can manufacture electricity. According to Congressman Ottinger, turbines are hard to find because the electric companies have discouraged the use of small dams for generating electricity.
7: Hoover Dam.
0: Hopefully, the $300 million will convince turbine makers the past neglect is water over the dam.
8: Damn it all.
0: Tom Powell on the News Blimp.
9: Time for your Retro Rocks Long Island weather. Smoke tonight, lows near 70. Tomorrow, expect areas of smoke with a high of around 85. Even though the evening air feels pretty nice right now, get ready for a different kind of day tomorrow with smoke rolling in. Right now, 76 and clear in Northport.
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0: 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These people left the crater.
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1: It's self-explanatory.
0: Look at the tools they list, an Allen wrench and a screwdriver. They left out sledgehammer. Side A goes into side D. I have three side A's, no side D.
1: At this point, we could use it for kindling. 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
0: More aggravation. Gotta...
1: Well, no.
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1: Okay, but this time...
0: 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If it doesn't work, something's not linked.
1: Would you listen? There's no skill to enable this time.
0: Wait, what?
1: Just say, Alexa, play Retro Rocks. That's it.
0: Why didn't you lead with that?
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4: On this day in 1966, Eric Clapton, Jack Bruce, and Ginger Baker form Cream. Eric is 21. He has already left two bands because they weren't serious enough. Jack and Ginger have played together in the Graham Bond organization and can barely stand each other. They decide to form a trio anyway. The idea is simple. Three musicians, each considered the best on their instrument, playing together with no one else in the way. They last about 2.5 years. They release 4 studio albums and play some of the loudest, most chaotic shows anyone has seen. They break up in 1968. The Rock and Roll Hall of Fame inducts them in 1993.
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0: This weekend, Retro Rocks turns back the clock to the fabulous 60s. We'll feature the music, the news, and events that made that decade a special time. From the British invasion to the psychedelic sounds, we'll feature it all. So check it out. The Retro 60s weekend begins Friday night at 5 Eastern
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0: In his book, Brave New World, Aldous Huxley painted a nightmare picture of a purposeless society getting all their kicks from a drug called Soma.
1: Wow! Hey! Isn't that exciting?
0: Well, Aldous's son, Matthew Huxley, is now working as a special advisor to the National Institute of Mental Health. Apparently, like father, like son, Matthew Huxley advocates research on a soma-like drug for possible mass consumption.
2: We've had a major effort at control of these illegal and often very horrible drugs. The other way of looking at it is to devise a drug which could be accepted so that you can find your release, if you wish, from the daily tension in a drug which would be biologically and psychologically acceptable to our society around us.
3: My boy, if it's drugs you want, the old doctor can help you out.
4: Right this way.
1: Get your hands off me. I don't want to leave.
4: Then roll up your arm and bend over.
0: Huxley isn't advocating turning the country on to some newly invented leisure drug. Instead, he's saying the day of a possible soma-like drug is near at hand. He's urging people to think about what sort of socially sanctionable drug, as he calls it, they would accept.
5: There's a green one, and a pink one, and a blue one, and a yellow one.
2: We are finding people already right now on the verge of designing what might be called mood-changing drugs, literally making people happier or more complacent. And what I'm trying to say is we damn well better think about it now before we're caught unprepared.
6: I feel happy! I feel happy!
0: Mr. Huxley has published papers to stimulate discussion on what it is that society likes and dislikes about various drugs. To make a socially sanctionable drug, it would have to be non-addictive, medically harmless, and have a low potential for abuse.
7: I tell you, I took all the uppers. You want to hear me rap?
8: And I think to myself, what a wonderful world.
0: With almost daily advances in medicine and pharmacology, a new world of drugs is certainly just around the bend. But whether embracing that new world is brave or foolish remains to be seen.

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1: Here's your Retro Rocks Long Island weather. Overnight, smoke, lows dropping to around 70. Later today, look for areas of smoke. Expect highs topping out near 85.
2: It's staying mighty warm out there for an overnight, and you might even start to notice a little smoke in the air by the time you're heading out. Right now, 74 and clear in Kings Park.
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2: Hello?
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0: 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Just say, Alexa, play Retro Rocks. That's it.
1: Even we can handle that.

0: 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Spoiler alert, these people won.
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0: Got a song stuck in your head? 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You talk, we listen, the song plays. It's like leaving a voicemail that actually gets returned. Retro Rocks. Go ahead, say it.
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2: Before Joan Jett made it an anthem, I Love Rock and Roll was first recorded by a British band called The Arrows in 1975. 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

0: latest response to declining academic achievement has been the so-called minimum competency tests. Minimum competency tests are designed to make sure students know a certain amount of basic education before they are passed on to the next grade or even given a high school diploma. So far, 31 states have adopted some form of minimum competency standards.
1: So you don't go to school?
2: Heck no, I'm 30 years old.
3: I've let down the school. I've broken all the rules.
0: But the federal government is having second thoughts about the necessity of making sure students can read and write. A new study just released by the Department of Health, Education, and Welfare says the minimum competency tests could be a dangerous thing.
4: Special class was really weird. Special class, that's where they have all these kids like Mortimer Snurd.
3: One, two, three. Oh, that's
0: according to the report, competency tests are basically unworkable. In the first place, it cites the difficulty in deciding what students should know and what they shouldn't. More importantly, the report claims any standards low enough to quiet all objections to the tests would then be too low to have any meaning.
3: Don't

0: HEW report says the competency standards could have grave consequences for all of society by increasing the stigma of scholastic failure. The consequences of a large group of people not getting decent employment because they couldn't meet the standards could be a threat to domestic tranquility.
1: Super Props, Super English Time. Correct this sentence. I want my pibble should clear up. Science Man with a big B, biology. Today we're going to study bacteria. How we're going to infect ourselves with botulism.
0: Ignorance may not exactly be bliss, but if the federal report is heeded, students can be a little more sure that what they don't know can't hurt them.
2: School days, school days, dear old golden rule days.
0: Tom Powell on the News Blimp.
3: Here's your Retro Rocks Long Island weather. Overnight, smoke, lows dropping to around 70. Later today, look for areas of smoke. Expect highs topping out near 85. It's staying mighty warm out there for an overnight, and you might even start to notice a little smoke in the air by the time you're heading out. Right now, 74 and clear in Kings Park.
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2: Hello, hello. Ken Michaels here with our Beatles trivia for today. And this time, we'll play the game Famous Last Words. That's when I recite the last few words in the lyrics of a Beatle or solo Beatles song, and all you have to do is name it. See if you can tell me what Beatle or solo Beatles song ends with the following words. So let me tell you again and again and again, I love you now and forever. So let me tell you again and again and again, I love you now and forever. What Beatle or solo Beatles song ends with those lyrics?

Ken Michaels back with the answer to our Beatle game, Famous Last Words. Were you able to figure out what Beatle or solo Beatle song ends with the words, "So let me tell you again and again and again, I love you now and forever"? The song appeared on John and Yoko's Double Fantasy album, and it was one that John referred to as the Beatle track on the album. Many fans could easily picture it as a Beatle song. It became the second single from the album, following Just Like Starting Over.

If you said the song was Woman by John Lennon, you figured out the answer in our Beatle game, Famous Last Words. Catch Beatles trivia with great prizes given out every single week on my website at KenMichaelsRadio.com. Until next time, I'm Ken Michaels.

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0: the song You Always Hurt the One You Love may be the theme song of professional hunters.
1: You always hurt the one you love.
0: It may sound paradoxical, but many big game hunters claim they do more for conservation than all the ecologists put together.

0: One of these hunters is Peter Capstick, who's hunted big game all over Africa, and he's written about his exploits in a book called Death in the Long Grass.
1: Nobody has a greater interest in game and its preservation and its existence than someone who has his entire life and fortune tied up in the hunting business. Our attitude is probably quite a bit more conservation-minded than many people who sit over here and sneer at us.
0: In many parts of Africa, wild big game still abounds, but in other areas, some animals, like elephants, face extinction. Partly as a result of this, Kenya recently put a ban on all sport hunting.

0: say their grace.
1: According to Mr. Capstick, it's the ban on hunting that's actually hurting the animals most.
0: Hunting tigers can be ripping fun. Like three blind mice see the hunters run.
2: It's in the countries that have stopped hunting that have the largest wildlife problems because they've lost all the revenues that hunting as a sport brought in and was used to support wildlife.
1: Where it's allowed in Africa, hunting is very closely controlled. Hunters pay large licensing fees to bag the big game, and these fees go to maintain game and control poachers who illegally kill the animals. In Kenya, after hunting was banned, poaching doubled.
3: Check, check. Oh, gee. Joe, you shot check already. We haven't been out 15 minutes. Sorry, Chick. Chick's dead. Put him on the bumper.
0: I kill all the bears and the lions and the moose. With my telescopic sight, you know I'm feeling real loose.
1: Whether or not the hunter's kind of ecology makes sense, with public sentiment seemingly growing against them, the hunters themselves may be becoming an endangered species. Ben Manila on the News Blimp.
4: Here's your Retro Rocks Long Island weather. Overnight, smoke, lows dropping to around 70. Later today, look for areas of smoke. Expect highs topping out near 85. It's a clear night if you're up early, but keep an eye out for that smoke rolling in soon, making it a warm and hazy start to your Friday commute. Right now, 71 and clear in Old Bethpage.
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2: 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It peaked at number 6 on the U.S. Billboard Hot 100. Here's a fun fact. Despite being a British band, the Outfield found most of their success in the United States, with Your Love becoming a staple of 1980s pop rock playlist.

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And we're supposed to take this decade seriously? Here's another retro 70s classic on Retro Rocks.

She's always listening. You know this. You've made peace with it. So put the surveillance to work. Say, Alexa, play Retro Rocks. Now she's not just recording your every move. She's doing it to a soundtrack. Zeppelin, Steely Dan, Hall & Oates, 60s through the 80s. You know, the good stuff. Retro Rocks. The only thing in your house that isn't spying on you.

0: left after C. Let's see. I before E, except after H. No, I...
1: If you can read and write English, you must be some kind of genius. It's been said that English is the most difficult language in the world to learn because of all the contradictory rules and exceptions. But now, there's a backlash against the system, and it's called sound spell, with one L.
2: The system we're proposing does not require anyone to spell things differently, but it will surprise them that they can read things even though they're not spelled correctly.
0: The rain in Spain stays mainly in the plain.
2: This system is very much like phonics in that the words appear to your eye just about the way you pronounce them.
1: Soundspell is the brainchild of Edward Ronteller and Edward Lias, two East Coast lithographers.
2: We have 42 sounds when we speak English, and you could wish that you had 42 symbols to put those down on paper. But the pity is that we, in fact, combine them 600 different ways to represent those sounds. So in a word like laugh, most of the letters have nothing to do with the word you've just pronounced. L-A-U-G-H doesn't look or even represent anything close to the sound in the word laugh.
3: Laugh, I thought I'd die.
4: I didn't realize that you were laughing.
1: According to Mr. Lias, English is so confusing because of its origin. Over 300 years after the invention of printing, there was no English dictionary or even standardized spelling. Scribes were often paid by the length of their writing, so they often inserted needless letters to make words longer. Many of these aberrations became the norm when Samuel Johnson included them in the first dictionary of English.
2: So the penalty for it is today each child in America spends about 6 to 8 years learning to spell. Think of all the energy and the money and effort that goes into our school system just on spelling.
5: What's that spell? What's that spell?
1: Sound spell could be introduced without anyone having to relearn spelling. Instead, computerized typesetting machines could take manuscripts and translate them into sound spell. This way, the changes could be introduced gradually over a period of years. Only then, according to sound spell advocates, could we really call our language plain English.
0: Perceive.
1: Jim Reeves on the News Blimp.
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7: Here's your Retro Rocks Long Island weather. Overnight, smoke, lows dropping to around 70. Later today, look for areas of smoke. Expect highs topping out near 85. It's a clear 70 degrees out there as we kick off this Friday overnight, but we'll see some smoke moving in as the sun comes up. Right now, 70 and clear in Smithtown.
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0: Hey, this is Ken Michaels from The Beatles' Every Little Thing. 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Come together right now. 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
5: Across the Universe is one of Lennon's most fragile, ethereal songs. So, naturally, when David Bowie gets a hold of it in 1975 and does the last thing anyone expected, he calls John Lennon and asks him to come to the studio. Lennon shows up. He co-writes Fame with Bowie during those same sessions. And then he sits while Bowie dismantles his own song, rebuilds the chorus, and drapes it in glossy, soulful production. It's a strange, compelling version. Lennon in the room while someone else reinvents his work. Bowie does it with full confidence, and somehow it works. Here's David Bowie across the universe on The Beatles on

shoulder pads were so enormous that women were essentially walking around with their own built-in offensive line. Fashion has never been braver. Here's another totally awesome 80s classic on Retro Rocks.

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0: 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You know you want to.

0: There's no getting around the fact that humans are sexual creatures, just like the birds and the bees.
1: Let me tell you about the birds and the bees and the flowers and the trees.
0: Many doctors and therapists are trying to learn more about human sexual behavior. But unfortunately, there's also a large number of bogus sex therapists and researchers.
2: The old doctor can help you out.
3: Right this way.
4: Hey, get your hands off me. I don't want to leave.
3: Then roll up your arm and bend over.
1: Working on a night move.
0: A large gathering of doctors, religious leaders, researchers, and lawyers has struck a blow for legitimate sexual research and therapy by drawing up the first set of ethical guidelines for sex therapists and researchers.
1: You, who are on the road, must have a code.
5: I learn to manipulate my fingers because I teach myself a higher plateau of sensitivity.
4: Not this record! Not this record!
0: The Congress on Ethical Issues was held at the Reproductive Biology Research Foundation by the famed sex researchers Dr. William Masters and Virginia Johnson.
6: We don't address ourselves just to the therapy, but rather to the sex educators, the sex researchers, anyone who addresses themselves primarily to human sexuality.
7: My method is the result of 6 years' work here at the Institute, in which subjects were exposed over prolonged thought. Period. Time. Sorry.
8: She said, why don't we both just sleep on it tonight? And I believe in the morning you begin to see the light.
0: The ethical code is meant to cover issues like patient confidentiality, accreditation criteria for therapists, and the use of sexual surrogates. But according to Mrs. Johnson, the adoption of the code of ethics doesn't necessarily mean people with sexual problems will be able to get the kind of help they need.
6: They have to remember that the field is new. The training institutions are still in short supply. So far, the request for help far exceeds the number of people who are truly prepared to provide that help.
0: The Code of Ethics has no force of law. There are still no licensing requirements or oversight boards to control sex therapists and researchers in most states.
6: If you're in a situation that doesn't work for you, then don't feel entrapped just because these are professional people. There has to be a little self-protection initially.
9: I ain't narrow-minded. I just refuse to have any uncertified goings-on under this roof.
10: No. You just got a hang-up about sex.
9: I ain't got no hang-up about that.
0: Steve Crowley on the News Blimp.
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12: Here's your Retro Rocks Long Island weather. Overnight, smoke, lows dropping to around 70. Later today, look for areas of smoke. Expect highs topping out near 85.
13: It's feeling pretty nice out there right now, but get ready to notice some smoke in the air as you head out the door this morning, and we'll feel that heat climb through the day. Right now, 69 and clear in Hicksville.
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0: The 80s at 8, an hour featuring big hair, cheesy 80s ballads, and arena anthems. 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
1: In 1973, Gladys Knight and the Pips recorded their first number one song, Midnight Train to Georgia. But the song was originally written and performed as a country song by Jim Weatherly called A Midnight Plane to Houston. 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Here is the original version, Midnight Plane to Houston by Jim Weatherly.

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somebody greenlit the AMC Pacer, the Ford Pinto, and the Chevrolet Vega in the same decade. The 70s automotive industry was either visionary or completely unhinged. The Pinto occasionally made that decision for you. 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

Let's be honest. That little speaker has been listening to every word you say. Your fights, your snoring, the thing that you said about your brother-in-law. So give her something worth eavesdropping on. Say, Alexa, play Retro Rocks. And drown out their surveillance with Zeppelin, Elton, and Fleetwood Mac. Classic hits, classic rock, from the 60s through the 80s. She'll still sell your secrets to somebody. But now there's a killer soundtrack under it. Retro Rocks on Alexa, whether she likes it or not.

0: Beware calculating criminals. The University of California has come up with a calculator for cops. Now the police can add up the evidence at the scene of the crime, and the answer just might finger the culprit.
1: It seemed impossible and just too easy that this amiable Zip had discovered what we'd all been looking for years.
0: An experimental crime-stopping program in San Diego has equipped burglary detectives with a pocket-sized computer. When the police have tallied up all the evidence on the cop computer, it will display a number from 1 to 100.
2: You can't take 3 from 2. 2 is less than 3, so you look at the 4 in the tens place. Now that's really 4 tens, so you make it 3 tens, regroup, and you change the 10 to 10 ones, and you add them to the 2 and get 12, and you take away 3, that's 9. Is that clear?
3: Let's see, we've got 3 stolen TVs, 9 p.m., 2 suspects seen leaving by 1 witness, and a partial license plate. That's good for a 73.
0: The higher the number the computer indicates after evaluating the evidence, the more likely the police are to solve the crime.
4: Who done it? Who stole my baby? Who done it? Everyone in the room looks shady.
0: The portable crime computer's main use is to tell police which crimes to investigate and which don't have enough leads to follow. And in a city like San Diego, which has about 30 new burglary cases each day, the computer should be able to help the police improve the efficiency of their investigations.
4: Brass knuckles won't help you when your hands ain't clean. Rubber hoses, broken noses are a trench coat scene.
0: To test the effectiveness of the computer, San Diego detectives are following their own instincts during the first month of the tests. The computer scores on each crime are being withheld from the investigators, but they're being closely watched by their supervisors. During a second month of testing, the detectives will only pursue cases that have gotten high computer scores to see which procedure results in the most arrests and convictions. When all the scores are in, California cops hope their pocket crime calculators will add to the number of convictions and subtract from the crime rate.
5: I figured it out.
6: She figured it out. She figured it out.
5: I figured it out. With the pencil and the pad, I figured it out.
0: Steve Crowley on the News Blimp.
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9: Here's your Retro Rocks Long Island weather. Smoke today, a high near 84. Smoke tonight, overnight lows around 70. While it's a clear and pleasant 67 degrees right now, get ready for a hazy commute and a smoky day ahead as temperatures climb into the mid-80s. Right now, 67 and clear in Copaig.
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0: Hi, I'm Sandy Kay. Join me every Sunday morning at 10 for a breath of fresh air. It's an hour of terrific music and interviews that you're not going to want to miss. 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
1: Hello, hello. Ken Michaels here with today's Beatles trivia. And once again, it's time to play the Beatle one-liner. That's when I recite a line from a Beatles song or a solo Beatles song, and you have to figure out what song contains those lyrics. How good are you when it comes to Beatle and solo Beatle lyrics? We'll find out right now. Put on your thinking caps and tell me what Beatle or solo Beatle song contains the following words. Every planet in the sky is in your eyes. Every planet in the sky is in your eyes. Think you know it? What Beatle or solo Beatle song contains those lyrics?
2: Juicy. Hey, how about a nice Hawaiian punch?
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3: The song was written by Paul McCartney and given to Ringo Starr for Ringo's most successful album in his solo career, the album simply titled Ringo. It was recorded at Apple Studios in April 1973, and Paul played synthesizer and piano for the song and also contributed backing vocals. All 4 Beatles appeared on the Ringo album, making it a reunion of sorts, with many songs pairing up Ringo with George Harrison. John Lennon appeared on one song with George and Ringo, I'm the Greatest, and there were 2 songs that had Ringo with Paul. The one that Paul wrote was one of the great highlights on the album, called 6 O'Clock. If your answer was 6 o'clock, good on ya. You figured out the answer for today's Beatle one-liner. Catch Beatles trivia every single week on my website with great prizes given away as well at KenMichaelsRadio.com. And till next time, I'm Ken Michaels.

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Jaws came out in 1975 and convinced an entire generation the ocean was trying to kill them. The ocean couldn't be reached for comment. Here's another Retro 70s classic.

0: this is Chuck Matthews on Greatest Hits USA, and coming up this weekend, we are going to answer the following questions. What song did the Archdiocese try to ban? Who got an idea from his grandfather? And who had the number one record this week in 1965? Find out! 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
1: The grass isn't always greener on the other side of the fence, especially when it comes to marijuana from Mexico.
2: Oh, wow.
0: Wow, indeed.
1: For the past 5 years, with United States cooperation, the Mexican government has been trying to destroy marijuana and opium poppy crops with the herbicide Paraquat.
3: Well, that's a bummer.
0: A bummer indeed.
1: Last spring, the National Institute on Drug Abuse was asked to study whether smoking pot that had been sprayed with the herbicide is dangerous.
4: Well, I wouldn't smoke marijuana in California now, man. You can get a ticket for that.
1: Now, the preliminary studies have just been released.
5: I'm down to seeds and stems again, too.
6: We know that a small amount of Paraquat itself does come through in the smoke.
1: Dr. Richard Hawks is a research chemist with the National Institute of Drug Abuse.
6: Paraquat coming through does have the potential of being toxic. It is possible that a very heavy marijuana smoker could be at some risk of permanent lung impairment.
7: I know they've had other tests where they say it doesn't harm you, but sure. Believe me, kids, this stuff is dangerous to fool with.
1: One problem for pot smokers trying to steer clear of Paraquat-treated marijuana is that it's difficult to identify the contaminated pot.
6: It is not something you can see, smell, or taste. Some of the contaminated samples we have seen looked perfectly normal, even though they were highly contaminated.
5: Roll up the reaper. We'll have some milling of pot.
1: Although the study isn't complete, researchers seem to feel there's not too much danger in the Paraquat sprayed pot for occasional smokers.
6: The average smoker, the one who does two or three joints a week or a weekend smoker or something like that, is much less likely to ever manifest any damage that could cause any sort of permanent impairment.
8: Any dope, man?
9: Have I got any dope? Is the sky blue?
8: Is it any good?
9: Is it any good? Does Cleveland start with a K?
5: And I said, no, no, no, no.
1: The government admits that their cooperative effort with the Mexican government has had little effect on the availability of pot. But at least the government may finally be able to prove their long-standing contention. Smoking marijuana may be bad for one's health.
7: And remember, only dopes use dope.
10: Definitely, I feel we have too many dopes. Yeah.
0: Be with us tomorrow for another exciting chapter of Love of Grass.
1: Steve Crowley on the News Blimp.
11: Here's your Retro Rocks Long Island weather. Smoke today, a high near 84. Smoke tonight, overnight lows around 70. Right now, 66 and mostly clear in Melville.
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1: 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They're saluting Procol Harum, Jimi Hendrix, Dave Matthews Band, and Tom Petty. Inhale the magic dust from the usual suspects and maybe pray for peace while you're at it.
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7: Released in February 1983, Cruel Summer was Bananarama's first hit song. It peaked at number 8 on the Billboard Hot 100 in the U.S. and number 9 on the U.K. singles chart. A fun fact, the song gained popularity in the U.S. after being featured in The Karate Kid in 1984.

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0: to gag you.
1: What question?
0: To gag him.
2: For years, legal experts have said the nation's courts are too clogged. This can be especially true in civil litigation. A case can take years to get to court and years to settle.

0: Attorney Carl Pearson says he's found a better way. He's just established the National Private Court and plans to offer quick, inexpensive civil litigation proceedings.
1: I'm setting up this National Private Court in order to be able to reduce the congestion in our existing court systems. In every city and every state in the country, we have need for additional facilities to resolve disputes.
2: Well, you boys fight it out among yourselves.
3: Okay, Mother.
1: We have such a small amount now that one law firm in the country has as many lawyers in that firm as there are total federal judges in the entire country. Now, that's outrageous. We ought to have 10 times the number of judges.
4: I say, take under my lawyers. Honorable Charles H. Hungerdunga. Eric Hungerdunga, Hungerdunga, Hungerdunga, Hungerdunga, and McCormick. Semicolon.
5: How do you spell semicolon?
0: Mr. Pearson says once two parties agree to proceedings in the National Private Court, the verdict is legally binding.
1: A lawyer will act as a judge, and he will be appointed by the consent of the parties and paid legal fees by the parties. He will then handle a case the same way as he would handle it if he had been a federal judge.
0: The private court is more comprehensive than arbitration, which is also supposed to alleviate congestion in the courts.
1: We would go by the rules of law and not attempt to compromise matters, which is what arbitration is all about. So we're not arbitration, we are really a parallel court system.
0: Mr. Pearson expects he'll have no shortage of clients for the private court. For one thing, the proceedings are secret, unlike the public spectacle in a regular court. And perhaps more importantly, litigation would be much cheaper and faster for all parties.
6: There's only you and me, and we just disagree.
0: Some attorneys and law firms have already expressed interest in participating. And by all accounts, they're courting a very sound idea. Jim Reeves on the News Blimp.
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8: Here's your Retro Rocks Long Island weather. Smoke today, a high near 84. Smoke tonight, overnight lows around 70. You're stepping out into a mild, cloudy morning, but you're probably already noticing that hazy, smoky air starting to roll in, and it's going to stick around as we warm up today. Right now, 68 and cloudy in Bethpage.
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0: They were just having a better time than anyone else. And it's on Retro Rocks right now.

0: 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Your voice, your song, on the air. Nobody's stopping you, and let's be honest, nobody's screening you that hard either. Retro Rocks, a star is born. Probably.
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3: Eleanor Rigby is a string quartet, no drums, no guitar. McCartney writing about loneliness and forgotten people with classical precision. It doesn't sound like a Ray Charles song, not even close. But Ray Charles covers it with full piano, horns, gospel backing vocals, and that voice. And suddenly, it sounds like it's always been a soul record waiting to happen. Where the original observes the loneliness from a distance, Ray Charles steps right into it. The result is one of those covers that makes you hear the original differently forever after. Here's Ray Charles with Eleanor Rigby on The Beatles Uncovered.

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to San Francisco, she must have lost her way. Posting a poster of Pancho and Cisco one California day. She says she believes in a Robin Hood and brotherhood and colors of green and gray.

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0: 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The 70s invented social media and were too high to notice.
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0: Americans watching TV overseas see lots of familiar faces on the tube, but chances are they find the names of the shows completely foreign.
1: People, they all look the same. 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
2: Let's see what's on TV tonight. We've got Starsky Hutch, L'Homme qui valait 6 milliards. What about Einsatz in Manhattan?
0: More widely known to us as Starsky and Hutch, the $6 million man in Kojak.
3: How do you like that, Lollipop? What'll they think of next?
0: Yet the shows are just as popular in Europe as they are here. In fact, American TV is America's leading cultural export.
4: When will you realize Vienna waits for you? There's only one song that the TV sings, and that's Pennies from Heaven while the register rings.
0: Critics of American TV cringe at the image of America given to overseas viewers by the exported shows.
5: The Howl of the Wolf movie. Presenting honest stories of working people as told by rich Hollywood stars.
0: But when French intellectuals forced the government-controlled networks to cut back on American shows high in violence but low in intellectual content, viewers protested. Calls poured into the networks complaining about the slow-paced and long-winded shows that replaced the American action series.
6: This is you, TV, for you, the viewer.
7: I don't know much about art, but I know what I like.
0: Generally, crime drama, action, adventure, and westerns are the most popular export shows. Some American situation comedies never make it overseas because the jokes lose too much in the translation.
8: Ibrats for treats, strike for toys, which means beat it.

0: While countries like England and Australia have accepted American programs and the small doses they get, A.W. Johnson, president of the Canadian Broadcasting Corporation, fears a loss of distinctive Canadian culture because of 24-hour exposure to what he terms American electronic rape. So even though foreign audiences seem inclined to turn on and tune in, their governments could be turned off by American TV.
1: From the sky, oozing out from your TV set.
2: Well, this is life. This is prime time. This is living in the USA.
0: Steve Crowley on the News Blimp.
3: Here's your Retro Rocks Long Island weather. Smoke today, a high near 84. Smoke tonight, overnight lows around 70. It's a really comfortable 71 degrees out there this Friday morning, but keep an eye out for that smoky haze that's going to be moving in and sticking around through your ride home. Right now, 71 and clear in Northport.
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1: Ladies and gentlemen, the Beatles.
0: 60 years later, we're still not arguing with Ed. Here's another Retro 60s classic on Retro Rocks.

0: They weren't chasing a trend. They were starting one.
1: Hey, this is Bernie Ledden, formerly of the Eagles.
2: I'm Eric Clapton.
3: 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This is Roger Earl of

0: Got a song stuck in your head? Don't call us. We're busy. Go to RetroRocks.net/requests and record it right there in your own voice. You talk, we listen, the song plays. It's like leaving a voicemail that actually gets returned. Retro Rocks. Go ahead, say it.
1: You know the song, but do you know the cover story? Let's take a closer look at some of our favorite songs.
2: In 1977, Rod Stewart made The First Cut Is the Deepest a hit with his signature raspy touch. But did you know that the song was actually written and first recorded by Cat Stevens in 1967? His original version has a softer, folk-inspired feel. Let's go back.

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Humanity was peaking, and we didn't even know. Here's another totally awesome 80s classic on Retro Rocks.

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0: Refugees from the Woodstock Nation no doubt remember the 1970 Earth Day celebration. That was a nationwide event intended to increase the public's awareness of ecology. Well, now the man who helped organize that celebration, Dennis Hayes, has decided the masses need some awareness about another subject, solar energy. And so to bring this awareness to the public, preparations are now underway to designate May 3rd as Sunday.
1: Sunday, Sunday, Sunday, Sunday.
2: In 1970, the estimated participants in that first Earth Day were 20 million people, and I think that Sunday has the potential to be a considerably larger event. It's our hopes that we'll be having literally thousands of different events from coast to coast.
1: Sunday,
3: Sunday, see Tim Leary, super blown head, Sunday.
1: Sunday, see Stan Daredevil Harris set his nostril hairs on fire and drive to Milwaukee. Sunday, Sunday,
3: Sunday, U.S. Amphetamine Speedway, Route 69 at the Willoughby Bridge, Sunday.
4: Here comes the sun, here comes the sun, I say it's all right.
0: According to Mr. Hayes and others involved in organizing Sunday, the public and their elected officials haven't kept up with developments in solar energy. For instance, over the past 5 years, the price of some conventional fuels has increased 4 or 5 times, making a solar alternative more financially attractive now. For another thing, most people are unaware of recent developments in solar energy technology.
4: Was a sunny day.
0: Without massive demonstrations like Sunday, the organizers fear conventional energy interests could slow down the development of solar power.
2: Really, there are companies that have massive multi-billion dollar investments in competing energy sources, and these may be energy sources that don't have much future in a solar era. And as a consequence, it will be clearly in their interest to slow down at least the rate of introduction of renewable energy technologies into the marketplace.
0: Sunday organizers are planning demonstrations of solar equipment and ideas in communities all around the world. Despite the seeming paradox, Sunday organizers feel solar power is one subject that needs more light shed on it.
5: Because a day without sunshine is like night

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1: Here's your Retro Rocks Long Island weather. Smoke today, a high near 84. Smoke tonight, overnight lows around 70. You're not imagining that smoky haze hanging in the air this morning. That's going to be a theme for us today. Right now, 75 degrees and cloudy in Wantagh.
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2: Hello, hello. Ken Michael's back with today's Beatles trivia. And this time, it's in the form of two true and false statements. For each of these statements, you have to tell me whether they're true or false. Ready to play along? All right then, here goes. First statement. According to the Billboard Singles Charts in America, the Beatles have had at least one top 10 single in the 60s, 70s, 80s, and 90s. True or false? I'll repeat that again. According to the Billboard Singles Charts in America, the Beatles have had at least one top 10 single in the 60s, 70s, 80s, and 90s. True or false? Second statement, Julian Lennon's real first name is John. Is that true or false? Julian Lennon's real first name is John. For both those statements, tell me if they're true or false.
3: Oh.

0: Christmas sale.
1: Ken Michael's back with the answer to our two true and false statements. How did you do? Well, let's find out. First statement, according to the Billboard singles charts in America, the Beatles had at least one top 10 single in the 60s, 70s, 80s, and 90s. True or false? That answer is false. Do we really have to answer about the 60s? The Beatles scored 30 top 10s in that decade from 1964 through 69. Truly remarkable. In the 70s, they had three top 10s, including the last two during their reign together, Let It Be and The Long and Winding Road in 1970. And upon the release of the double album Rock and Roll Music, comprised of all Beatle rockers, they issued Got to Get You Into My Life as a single, which went as high as number 7. In the 90s, when the highly successful Beatles anthology was released, two new Beatles songs were issued, Free as a Bird, which climbed to number 6, and Real Love, which peaked at number 11. So the group had one top 10 in the 90s, but they never had one in the 80s. The highest they achieved that decade was the Beatles Movie Medley, released to coincide with the latest Beatles compilation album, Real Music. The medley peaked at number 12, so the Beatles failed to score a top 10 in the 80s. Second statement, Julian Lennon's real first name is John. True or false? The answer to this is true. Julian's full name is John Charles Julian Lennon. First statement false, the second one true. If you got them both correct, congratulations. You figured out the answers in today's Beatles trivia. Until next time, I'm Ken Michaels.

0: 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They just turned it up, up, up.
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0: Many women who gave up their babies at birth are adopting some new attitudes.
1: Changes in attitudes, nothing remains quite the same.
0: Now, women who gave their babies up for adoption are organizing to gain the right to more information from adoption agencies and adopting parents.
2: The agency should be telling we, the birth parents, about the child's development, if the child has inherited any type of disease, how the child is progressing.
0: Naomi Ropi is a coordinator for Concerned United Birth Parents, called CUB. With a few chapters scattered across the country, CUB is ready to begin the fight for more recognition for natural birth parents in the adoption picture.
3: Oh, that son of mine.
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5: Take good care of my baby.
0: Most birth parents sign away any claim to their children when they place them with an adoption agency. Later, many try to find out what became of their children, but the law is on the side of the adoption agency in blocking the location efforts.
6: Where are you now, my son?
0: Most adoptees know they're not related to their parents by blood. The members of CUB want adoptive children to have the right to examine their adoption papers to find their birth parents, if the adopted child wants to.
2: Adoptees certainly have the right to know more about their natural heritage and their roots and their medical background than they are provided by from the agency.
5: Little child of mine.
0: Parents' struggle has raised a storm of controversy. Many feel having given up their babies in the first place, the birth parent has given up any future claim to their offspring. Others are sympathetic to the cause, feeling uncontrollable circumstances may have forced them into giving up their children. Either way, birth parents seem determined to exercise what they see as their birthrights.
2: The adoptive parents are the people who must be re-educated. You cannot break a bond between a mother and child. Anyone who is interested in adopting a child today must be aware of the fact that the birth parents may reappear.
6: But the mother and child reunion is only a motion away.
0: Tom Powell on the News Blimp.
7: Here's your Retro Rocks Long Island weather. Smoke today, a high near 84. Smoke tonight, overnight lows around 70. You might already be feeling it out there, but that smoke is really going to settle in today as we climb into the mid-80s. Right now, 78 and cloudy in Massapequa.
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0: 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Some things are better left in the past. This song is not one of them. Here's another retro 60s classic on Retro Rocks.
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3: Released in May 1986, Mad About You was Belinda Carlisle's first hit song as a solo artist. It reached number 3 on the U.S. Billboard Hot 100 and topped the Canadian charts. 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
1: And now, another hour of the biggest, the best, and the most classic hits and classic rock. 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

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Hit record.

She's always listening. You know this. You've made peace with it. So put the surveillance to work. Say, Alexa, play Retro Rocks. Now she's not just recording your every move, she's doing it to a soundtrack. Zeppelin, Steely Dan, Hall & Oates, 60s through the 80s. You know, the good stuff. Retro Rocks, the only thing in your house that isn't spying on you.

0: The Constitution that forms the foundation of our government and laws was written in 1787. Today, it's the oldest in the world, and one of the reasons may be that the Founding Fathers built in ways to change it. Changing the Constitution has been a goal of many conservative groups throughout the country who want to change the direction of America's laws and lifestyles.
1: And across the nation, the voice of the people responds to the will of the people.
0: Within the past decade, conservatives have attempted to change the Constitution to overturn the Supreme Court's one-man, one-vote ruling, to reinstate school prayers, and to ban integration through busing.
2: Here in tiny Buena Vista, California, the Democratic candidate took a definite stand on the busing issue today by forcing seven school buses into a multiple accident.
0: A group called Americans for a Constitutional Convention is behind a movement to gain a constitutional amendment banning abortion. Its spokesman is Daniel Buckley, not related to but politically allied with former Senator James and publisher William F.
3: The Fifth Amendment guarantees the American people the right to resort to the method that we're resorting to. It's American as can be, and we're using our rights as American citizens because the United States Senate is a pro-abortion body and will not act on a meaningful human life amendment.
4: Then God, sir, get thee to it, for Congress never will.
0: It's not the Fifth Amendment, but rather Article 5 of the Constitution that outlines two ways to make amendments. The only way used up until now is for state legislatures to ratify an amendment written and passed by Congress. But the way Mr. Buckley and his fellow conservatives favor is to convene a constitutional convention, nicknamed a Con-Con.
5: The First Amendment, I think, is the heart of the Constitution.
0: A few years ago, a national poll revealed a majority of Americans wouldn't approve the Bill of Rights if they had to vote on it today. And opponents of the Constitutional Convention fear it could take away some of our rights if it's ever convened.

0: Here's your Retro Rocks Long Island weather. Smoke today, a high near 84. Smoke tonight, overnight lows around 70. It's a nice, clear start to your Friday mid-morning, but get ready for some smoke to move in and make things a bit hazy as the day goes on. Right now, 80 and clear in Woodbury.
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0: Hey, this is Ken Michaels from the Beatles' Every Little Thing. 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Come together right now. 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
5: In 1963, the Rolling Stones are nobody. They're playing clubs, they have no original material, and they desperately need a single. John Lennon and Paul McCartney happen to catch their act. Lennon pulls McCartney aside. They finish a song on the spot, right there, in front of the Stones, and they hand it over. That song is I Wanna Be Your Man. The Stones released it before the Beatles do. It becomes their second single and cracks the UK top 20. It's one of the reasons the Rolling Stones have a career at all. Two of the greatest bands in rock history, one of them essentially gave the other a leg up. Here's the Rolling Stones, I Wanna Be Your Man, on the Beatles.

1950s, a flock of seagulls had a haircut that required its own environmental impact assessment. It was called Visionary. Here's another totally awesome 80s classic on Retro Rocks.

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In the 70s, a man could grow a mustache that frightened small animals, put on a brown turtleneck, and consider himself irresistible. And he was right. It's infuriating. 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
0: 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Tap it. You know you want to.

0: few centuries ago, when Muhammad wouldn't go to the mountain supposedly came to him.
1: You can have your buildings and your heavy arithmetic. I don't need no crowded streets or city slicker trick.
0: Something along those lines may happen in the U.S. Many Americans have no way of getting to the country's national parks like Yosemite and Yellowstone, so now the Interior Department wants to bring national parks to the cities.
1: Give me that country.
0: Actually, the plan doesn't call for transporting any national parks from their existing wilderness locales, but the federal government may take over and improve many deteriorating city parks.
2: Isn't nature wonderful? Hey, yeah, yeah, yeah, yeah!
0: Margaret McGuire is the deputy director of the Interior Department's Heritage Conservation and Recreation Service.
3: The local parks in urban areas are really in a state of very bad shape. If your park looks bad, if it's been vandalized, people really don't want to be there.
1: As I walk around the streets of your town, try not to bring myself down.
0: Up until now, the Interior Department has been almost exclusively concerned with the big wilderness national parks. But there's a growing realization that the government should also be concerned with recreational opportunities available to city dwellers.

0: A new study mandated by Congress concludes with the need for federal action to build and improve city national parks. But at the same time, officials stress no money is going to be taken away from the existing National Wilderness Parks budget.
1: When you're talking about parks and recreation, you're not talking about something that's just nice. You're talking about employment, you're talking about physical health, you're talking about housing, you're talking about transportation, you're talking about public works, you're talking about criminal justice. All these things we find impacting very heavily on the park system.
0: Jim Reeves on the News Blimp.
2: Here's your Retro Rocks Long Island weather. Smoke today, a high near 84. Smoke tonight, overnight lows around 70. Right now, 82 and clear in Comac.
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0: Cheese at 8, an hour featuring big hair, cheesy 80s ballads, and arena anthems. 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You know the song, but do you know the cover story? Let's take a closer look at some of our favorite songs.
1: Joan Baez brought The Night They Drove Old Dixie Down to a wider audience in 1971 with her folk-inspired take. But the song was first recorded by the band in 1969. The band's original version was a Civil War-themed folk song with an historical narrative. Joan Baez's version, though slightly altering the lyrics, became a massive mainstream hit, reaching number 3 on the Billboard charts. Let's go back to where it all began with the original version by the band.

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The 70s had a lot of explaining to do and refused to do any of it. 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

Let's be honest. That little speaker has been listening to every word you say. Your fights, your snoring, the thing that you said about your brother-in-law. So give her something worth eavesdropping on. Say, Alexa, play Retro Rocks. And drown out their surveillance with Zeppelin, Elton, and Fleetwood Mac. Classic hits, classic rock from the 60s through the 80s. She'll still sell your secrets to somebody. But now there's a killer soundtrack under it. Retro Rocks on Alexa, whether she likes it or not.

0: The automobile in America has always been much more than a mere machine. The car has been a symbol of status, power, even of a romantic notion of wanderlust. But for those of you who haven't been watching the road or what's on it, the American car is going through some drastic changes. It's becoming more practical. The change in the auto industry is a result of the government's increasing involvement with it, according to Leon Mandel, auto expert and author of Driven, The American Four-Wheeled Love Affair.
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0: The auto industry has been complaining of government intervention in their manufacturing and planning process. But Detroit is learning there's profit in regulation.
1: Detroit is making a profit on all of the things that it's required to build into its cars. The more things the government requires, in one sense, the larger the profit Detroit makes on each unit.
4: In the last powerful days of another way of life, when everything happened in cars, when sullen, desperate men would do anything for a tankful.
5: Up and down as the wheels go round, and I put up the top, and the wheels won't stop.
0: There's a good bet the government will also tell automakers to develop some sort of maintenance standard, maybe even the imposition of a 100,000-mile warranty. This is because auto repair complaints are the number one problem reported to the Better Business Bureau every year. Yet even though cars are being built much more rationally, it doesn't appear their drivers have caught up.
1: The moment we realize that it's an artifact, a device, for our use, to be driven by us instead of driving us, then we can put it into national perspective.
2: I'm in love with my car. Got feel for my
0: Susan O'Connell on the News Blimp.
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7: Here's your Retro Rocks Long Island weather. Smoke today, a high near 84. Smoke tonight, overnight lows around 70.
8: It's going to be a real steamy one out there today. And with that smoke expected to roll in, you'll definitely want to stay hydrated if you're out and about. Right now, 83 and clear in Babylon.
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2: 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You might remember me as the original lead singer of Toto.
0: They were just having a better time than anyone else. And it's on Retro Rocks right now.

0: 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Join me every Sunday morning at 10 for a breath of fresh air. It's an hour of terrific music and interviews that you're not going to want to miss. 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
1: Hello, hello. Ken Michaels here with our Beatle game for today, and this one's called All Those Years Ago, Version 2. In this game, I'm going to give you the titles of four songs, Beatles or solo, and you've got to rearrange them in chronological order of when each song was released. Think you've got a good mind for release dates? 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Here are the four song titles: Nobody Told Me, Cloud Nine, My Brave Face, and Spies Like Us. 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Can you rearrange those four songs in perfect chronological order? Answers coming up in a few moments.

0: When you're with good friends having good times, don't just have a beer, have a Löwenbräu. 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And there's really only one, Löwenbräu.
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The top 10 on the Billboard singles charts for Paul McCartney. The single was released in November of 1985. So, to place all four of these songs in chronological order, it would be Nobody Told Me, Spies Like Us, Cloud Nine, and My Brave Face. 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

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Your secret's safe. 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

0: Chuck Matthews on Greatest Hits USA, and coming up this weekend, we are going to answer the following questions. What song did the Archdiocese try to ban? Who got an idea from his grandfather? And who had the number one record this week in 1965? Find out! 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

0: TV or not TV? With declining viewer audiences, that may well be the question. Many in the TV industry hope home video tape recorders will provide an affirmative answer.
1: I got a color TV for a limited time, and you can have it by tonight. It'll bend your mind.
0: According to the Wall Street Journal, video recorders have become the glamour product of the late 70s. This year's sales in the U.S. should be between 1.5 and 3/4 million video recorders.
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2: 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If I was at home watching, I could tell you, Fred.

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0: Some video recorder owners swap TV tapes with each other. 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
1: 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On a cello and some guy going steady.
0: There is also pressure against home video recorder systems. Universal Pictures and Walt Disney Productions are suing Sony for introducing and selling the Sony Betamax. According to the suit, the recorders encourage the pirating of copyrighted material.
2: Who's the man that we admire? 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
1: Here's your Retro Rocks Long Island weather. Smoke today, a high near 84. Smoke tonight, overnight lows around 70. That sun is really beating down this Friday midday, making 84 degrees feel even hotter. And we're looking at some smoke moving in across the island later today. Right now, 84 and clear in Islip.
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7: Released in March 1983, True was Spandau Ballet's first hit song. It reached number one on the UK singles chart and peaked at number four on the US Billboard Hot 100. Here's some fun facts. The song was inspired by Marvin Gaye, and the famous lyric, "Why do I find it so hard to write the next line?" was actually about writer's

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1: 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Retro Rock.

considered this an apartment. He considered himself a catch. Tragically, he was correct. Here's another Retro 70s classic on Retro Rocks.

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everybody knows, nature had steam heat long before man even had a radiator. But now people are finally starting to take advantage of nature's steam heat in a big way.

0: Iceland, the entire island nation is heated with hot water from volcanically heated springs. And in California, natural steam heat is supplying enough energy to power 500,000 homes. This tapping of the Earth's own heat is called geothermal energy, and the California geothermal fields are unusual because they have dry heat.
1: High, fly, touch the sky, what you gonna do now the well's dry?
0: Geothermal fields are drilled like oil wells. Sometimes the drillers will strike superheated water, but the steam is often full of minerals that clog the pipes, so they look for dry steam, superheated pockets of air. There's a lot of dry steam in California. By the end of 1978, geothermal energy could be providing the power for about 1 million homes, and experts say about a quarter of California's electricity could come from geothermal sources by 1980. The economics of California's steam heat make it very attractive. Production costs are much less than coal or nuclear power, and only about half as much as oil-generated electricity. And if long-term water shortages threaten the West Coast hydroelectric power output, the dry steam may ease the burden. California energy consumers now find themselves in a unique situation. They can actually look forward to getting steamed up about energy prices because they know they won't get NAD.
2: Coal in the boiler?
3: No good.
2: Oil in the burner?
3: No good.
2: Is it cold?
3: No.
2: Yes.
3: Come on, people, get hot.
0: Susan O'Connell on the News Blimp.
4: Here's your Retro Rocks Long Island weather. Smoke today, a high near 84. Smoke tonight, overnight lows around 70. Even though the sun's shining clear for you right now, expect things to get a bit hazy later with that smoke rolling in, keeping it warm across the island. Right now, 80 and clear in Massapequa Park.
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0: 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Nobody's stopping you, and let's be honest, nobody's screening you that hard either. Retro Rocks, a star is born. Probably.
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3: Paul McCartney writes Lady Madonna in 1968, directly inspired by Fats Domino. The rolling boogie-woogie piano, the New Orleans groove, all of it. He's essentially writing a Fats Domino song and putting Beatles words on it. So when Fats Domino covers Lady Madonna later that same year, something remarkable happens. He takes the song back. He plays it like it was his all along, which, in a way, it was. McCartney has never hidden the debt. Lennon called Domino's version one of his favorites. It's a rare case where the tribute artist covers the tribute and makes a completely convincing argument that it belongs to him. Here's Fats Domino, Lady Madonna, on the Beatles Uncovered.

parachute pants. A fashion choice so bold, so aerodynamic, so completely unnecessary. Here's another totally awesome 80s classic on Retro Rocks.

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From the British invasion to the psychedelic sounds, we'll feature it all. So check it out. The Retro 60s weekend begins Friday night at 5 Eastern on Retro Rocks. 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

0: in all, it's not been a banner year for the TV industry. For the first time in history, the number of viewers has actually dropped. But there has been one kind of news show that has managed to keep viewer interest aroused. The new sex-oriented sitcoms like Three's Company, Soap, and Love Boat. Now, according to the New York Times, network executives are planning a host of new sex-oriented TV shows for the next season.
1: Well, this is life. This is prime time. This is living the American way.
0: At a recent meeting of the International Radio and Television Society, execs from all three networks conceded sex-oriented shows may be the only way to draw back viewers. Even though they're billed as sex-oriented, though, the content of the shows now on the air is decidedly tame.
2: Hey, what you doing, man?
3: Just watching TV, man.
2: Watching TV? What are you watching, man?
3: I don't know. It's a movie about Indians, but it's really boring, man.
0: Religious groups initially planned a boycott to keep advertisers from sponsoring Soap during its pre-debut publicity blitz, but the boycott was scrapped when the show proved to be virtually inoffensive.
4: There's a movie on Channel 9.
5: Yeah, what?
4: Drama. Houston House Detective.
5: Oh, yeah.
4: 1953. Police Lieutenant Scratch Richards and a urologist named Happy try to track down radioactive chorus girl Honey Sanchez, who has a vial of deadly marijuana taped to her leg.
5: Oh, that's
4: Vince Mole, right. Darlene Edwards, and Elmer Fudd.
0: The Parent Teachers Association isn't happy with the programming. They want the networks to issue ratings for their shows, similar to movie ratings. The networks say rating TV shows would amount to censorship. The sex-oriented TV shows might not have been so popular a few years ago. According to the New York Times, one exec pointed out the shows are popular today because today's actresses don't wear brassieres.

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1: 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I'm the slime oozing out from your TV set.
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2: Here's your Retro Rocks Long Island weather. Smoke today, a high near 84. Smoke tonight, overnight lows around 70. Right now, 80 and clear in Hauppauge.
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4: And I'm John Taylor.
3: We're Duran Duran.
4: Yes, we are.
0: Here's proof it was all worth it. Retro.

0: Got a song stuck in your head? Don't call us. We're busy. Go to retrorocks.net/requests and record it right there in your own voice. You talk, we listen, the song plays. It's like leaving a voicemail that actually gets returned. Retro Rocks. Go ahead, say it.
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2: 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The Kingsmen turned it into a raw, rebellious rock classic in 1963. But the song's journey started way earlier. Richard Berry and the Pharaohs first recorded it in 1957 as a smooth R&B tune with a Caribbean flair. Let's go back to the original Louie.

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1: And now, another hour of the best of the 60s. It's a Retro 60s weekend. All weekend. On Retro Rocks, the Internet's playlist of the 60s, 70s, and 80s.

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1: We all grew up with this iconic theme, but did you know that there are actually words to it? Here's Dick Van Dyke to sing them.
2: You know, Maury wrote words to the theme song of the Van Dyke Show. Maury Amsterdam.
3: Yeah, yeah, you remember them?
2: I sure do.
3: Okay.
2: You want to hear them?
3: Yeah.
2: I don't think it's in public. So you think that you've got trouble? Well, trouble's a bubble. So tell old Mr. Trouble to get lost. Why not hold your head up high and stop crying? Start trying. And don't forget to keep your fingers crossed. When you find the joy of living is loving and giving, you'll be there when the winning dice are tossed. A smile is just a frown that's turned upside down. So smile and that frown will defrost. And don't forget to keep your fingers crossed. What do you do?
3: Oh, yes!
0: It's a Retro 60s weekend. Here's another Retro 60s classic.

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3: Time for your Retro Rocks Long Island weather. Smoke tonight, lows dropping to around 70. Tomorrow, expect rain showers likely with highs around 81. Right now, 79 and clear in Seaford.
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2: Hello, hello. Ken Michaels here with our Beatles trivia question of the day. As with many songs through the ages, they can go through various changes in lyrics, melodies, arrangements, and so on. Very often, artists change the title of their songs before they're released. They're first referred to as working titles, and that certainly happened in the case of the Beatles' group and solo music before they were finished. The most famous being Scrambled Eggs, the working title for Yesterday, and that was when Paul had a different set of lyrics to work with. Another Beatles song had a working title of Auntie Gin's Theme. Do you know what song that is? What Beatles song had a working title of Auntie Gin's Theme?
3: How long has it been since you listened to Rick Nelson?

0: How long has it been since you listened to Rick Nelson?
1: I went to a garden party.
0: Rick Nelson, Garden Party. The long-awaited album inspired by the million-selling single of the same name. Rick Nelson, Garden Party. Now on MCA Decca Records.

0: Were you able to figure out the answer to today's Beatles trivia question? What Beatles song had the working title of Auntie Gin's Theme? Well, Auntie Gin herself was Paul's real aunt. His father's younger sister, who he referenced in his classic Wings hit, Let Him In. Apparently, this Beatles song was a favorite of hers, so early on, it was given this working title with her name in it. The song in question ended up on the British album For Help in 1965, though in America, the song was closely identified as being the lead-off track for their Rubber Soul album. Ironically, Beatles producer George Martin released several albums in the 60s of instrumental versions of Beatles songs, and in 1965, he released an album called George Martin Plays Help that you're hearing right now, which included songs from the British Beatles album, which had songs from their movie Help, plus seven other songs, and on the album were the working titles of three Beatles songs from Help, including Scrambled Eggs for Yesterday, That's a Nice Cap for It's Only Love, and Auntie Gin's Theme for I've Just Seen a Face. If that was your answer, you should be proud. You figured out today's Beatles trivia question. Till next time, I'm Ken Michaels.
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1: Time for your Retro Rocks Long Island weather. Smoke tonight, lows dropping to around 70. Tomorrow, expect rain showers likely with highs around 81. Right now, 78 and clear in Kings Park.
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2: Hello, hello. Ken Michaels here with today's Beatles trivia for the day. And this time, we bring back the ever-popular Beatle one-liner. That's when I lift a line from a Beatle or solo Beatle song, and you have to identify what song contains those lyrics. How good are you at remembering lyrics? Well, let's see this time out with the latest Beatle one-liner. The line reads, "Now the sun turns out his light." Once again, the line reads, "Now the sun turns out his light." Can you tell me what Beatle or solo Beatle song contains those lyrics? Answer's coming up in just a few moments.

That's right. Diet Right is the new family favorite, and taste is the reason why. Delicious, true cola taste, yet less than one calorie per bottle and no sugar at all. Taste has made Diet Right America's number one low-calorie cola. Diet Right, better tasting than old-time colas or their low-calorie offshoots. No wonder everybody's drinking it.

Were you able to figure out the answer to our Beatle one-liner? The song was a lullaby that John Lennon wrote for his then 5-year-old son, Julian. The song ended up on the group's White Album, and it features tender lead vocals from Ringo. Not only that, Ringo was the only Beatle on the record, being backed up by a beautiful orchestral arrangement scored by George Martin, and a choir made up of 4 men and 4 women who are all from the vocal group, the Mike Sam Singers.

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If you said it was Good Night, then you figured out the answer to our Beatle one-liner. And be sure to visit my website at kenmichaelsradio.com every single week.

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0: Linda McCartney from 75, who jokingly blew a soft kiss into her microphone, which they turned up loud in the final mix. A big fave from the Yacht Rock Cave. It's Listen to What the Man Said. Playing America's favorites, I'm Chuck Matthews on Greatest Hits USA. Once again, welcome to our three-hour musical mind excursion. Coming up on today's show, we'll be counting around the American charts for the third week in July. I'll be taking your requests at 855-USA-HITS. In the second hour, I'll go back to 1978. And to finish off, a top five countdown from 1965.
1: Let's count around. 1970.
0: Kicking things off at number four, Freda Payne, who, when she was just 14, was courted by Berry Gordy Jr. to sign with Motown. But her parents put that to rest real fast. Here's Ben.

0: Another band of gold, Freda Payne on Greatest Hits USA. 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Who's on the phone?
1: Hey there, this is Debbie calling from Fort Wayne, Indiana. I would love to hear the song Convoy.
2: USA!
3: Yeah, Breaker 19, this here's a rubber duck. You got a copy on me, Big Ben, come on. Yeah, 10-4, Big Ben, for sure, for sure. By golly, it's clean clear to Flagtown, come on. Yeah, it's a big 10-4 there, Big Ben. Yeah, we definitely got the front door, good buddy. Mercy sakes alive, looks like we got us a convoy.
4: It was the dark of the moon on the 6th of June in a Kenworth pulling logs. Cab over Pete with a reefer on and a Jimmy hauling hogs. We is heading for Bear on I-10 about a mile out of Shaky Town. I says, Pigpen, this here's a rubber duck and I'm about to put the hammer down.

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the 74 Encore is George McRae with what is the largest selling single ever to come out of the state of FLA. That's Rock Your Baby. Next up on Greatest Hits USA, the genius of Brian Wilson of the Beach Boys, who said this was the best first album he's ever heard. From 1966, here's a cut from And Then Comes the Association.

0: 1973, who began as a high school group out of Kansas City? That's Natural High. 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Hey, coming up next, they never had any hits. Plus, I've got the birthday bunch.
1: She's always listening. You know this. You've made peace with it. So put the surveillance to work. Say, Alexa, play Retro Rocks. Now she's not just recording your every move. She's doing it to a soundtrack. Zeppelin, Steely Dan, Hall & Oates, 60s through the 80s. You know, the good stuff. Retro Rocks. The only thing in your house that isn't spying on you.
2: Time for your Retro Rocks Long Island weather. Smoke tonight, lows dropping to around 70. Tomorrow, expect rain showers likely with highs around 81. Right now, 76 and partly cloudy in Merrick.
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1974, who picked up the term blue-eyed soul after DJ Georgie Woods saw them in concert in Philly. That's rock and roll heaven. Next up on Greatest Hits USA, songwriters Jeff Berry and Ellie Greenwich, who, after having big hits with The Do Run Run and Be My Baby in 63, who were encouraged to record their own music under the name of The Raindrops. While they never had any hits, this next song was actually the B-side of one of their singles, which Tommy James heard being played by another local band. Here's Hanky Panky.

And with That's the Way I've Always Heard It Should Be, number 9 this week. It's now time for the birthday bunch. Here we go. Here are some birthdays for this week in July. On the 13th, it's Roger McGuinn. He was the frontman and leader of The Byrds, with a Y. And Diane Renee, she gave you Navy Blue. On July 15th, it's Linda Ronstadt. She's a 10-time Grammy winner. And Alicia Bridges, she loves the nightlife. On July 16th, we find soul singer William Bell. He's trying to love, too. And Jamaican songwriter Desmond Dekker, he gave you The Israelites. And last, on July 17th, to save us, it's Spencer Davis, who came from South Wales, where he learned to play the harmonica at the age of 6. This is what he was doing 18 years later. It's Gimme Good Lovin' on Greatest Hits USA.

73 with one of eight singles to reach the top 10. That's One of a Kind, Love Affair. Next up on Greatest Hits USA, They Robbed His Castle. Plus, one of your requests could be next.

Publicity about rear-end crashes causing an unusual number of fires in Ford Pintos led the Department of Transportation to begin an investigation of gas tank safety. But the Pinto wasn't the first small car Ford designed with a large built-in fire hazard.

0: Between 1960 and 1970, smaller Ford models, including the Mustang and Fairlane lines, were equipped with a flange-mounted gas tank, rigidly bolted to the body of the car. And in some cases, the top of the tank also served as the floor of the trunk. In a recent case decided in favor of passengers burned when their Ford Fairlane with the flange-mounted tank caught fire, the Supreme Court of Illinois ruled Ford was at fault for designing a tank which burst into flames so easily. The court cited many prior cases which all point to one conclusion. Automobile manufacturers have to design their products, bearing in mind that half of all collisions are rear-enders and that nearly 4% of the crashes resulted in fires.
1: My fenders was clicking the guardrail post. The guy beside me was white as a ghost.
2: Look out, look out, look out, look out!
3: No, there's fire in the hole and nothing left to burn.
0: As in the case of crash testing Pintos, Ford ignored test data and reports pointing to the hazards inherent in the design of the flange-mounted gas tanks. And Ford even denied such tests and reports existed at all, until confronted with its own documents in open court. That attempted deception caused Illinois Supreme Court Justice James Dooley to strongly condemn Ford's conduct in this case.
4: I finished up with,
5: "The actions of these vicious men are a violent stain on the community, and the full penalty of the law is hardly strong enough to deal with their ghastly crimes."
6: Super. Lord, Mr. Ford, what have you done?
0: For American car makers, added safety has always been considered a component of added cost.

0: from Steve Miller from 76. It's now that time to pick up the phone and call us on our nationwide toll-free hotline. Here comes the number. 855-USA-HIT. Who's on the phone?
1: My name's Donna. I'm from New Jersey. I would like to hear Ooh Baby Baby by The Miracles. Thank you so much. Bye-bye.

0: At number 17 is Graham Nash from 1970. He wrote that song way back when he was with the Hollies, but the group never recorded it, so Graham took it out one more time when he joined Crosby, Stills, and Young. That's Teach Your Children. Coming up next hour on Greatest Hits USA, he paid his dues, plus he moved his show to Hollywood. Stay tuned, 1978 is next.
1: Hey, this is Ken Michaels from the Beatles' Every Little Thing. Join me for the greatest mix of music from the Fabs, from their hits to deeper cuts, from their days together to all their solo music. Come together right now. Over me. It all happens Saturday nights at 10 Eastern with a repeat broadcast Sunday mornings at 11 Eastern on Retro Rocks, the Internet's playlist of the 60s, 70s, and 80s.
2: 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There's a pair of instrumentals, too, plus a Beatles salute to the King of Rock and Roll.
3: Saturday night at 10 Eastern with a repeat broadcast Sunday morning at 11 Eastern, only on Retro Rocks.